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2: Gib, this is not true for me, but in North America, one out of four dads say they are better at handling birds and the bees talk than the moms. I am really bad at this.
3: I mean, look, it's uncomfortable, but the reality is we need to be the ones that teach our kids about it, right? Like, they can't hear. It's all over the internet. It's all over. Their peers are going to get it. Everybody now has the older brother that tells too much information to the younger kid. Yeah. It's called the internet, and it's in everybody's home. Yeah. So whether you are the dad or the mom, you got to start having the conversation. And look, I think both parents should be having the conversation from both perspectives with all of the kids. Maybe mom does the initial one with the girls, dad does the initial one with the boys. I don't know. That's for you to decide. But I think it should be it's an important part of development. And the more we hide it away and shy it away, the more predators are able to leverage that.
2: Yeah, I remember the deep conversation I had with Prima when she was younger. I said, "Hey, Prima, come here. I got to talk to you." She goes, "Yeah, Dad. What is it?" I said, "Are you good with the birds and bees stuff? Do we need anything? Do we need to do anything?
3: That is so old school. That's such an old school way of doing it. You get it, right? All right. I'm going to go back to my bar.
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0: 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Gardening experts have now found the solution, and it's simple. You line your plant pots with coffee filters. Doing that will encourage more even water distribution, so when moisture reaches the bottom of the pot, it'll be absorbed by the paper. So if you water your plant too much, you won't have to worry about the water washing away the soil or oversaturating it and causing root rot. 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Now, tip again, you simply line your plant pots with paper coffee filters, and that's going to help you avoid the two biggest plant care mistakes.
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15: From the Storm Track 9 Weather Center.
16: An isolated evening shower possible, otherwise partly cloudy, low temperatures in the low 70s. For Tuesday and Wednesday, both days are hot and humid, highs around 90 and partly sunny. Slight chances for late day pop-up storms, a little better chance toward later in the week. From the Storm Track 9 Weather Center, I'm meteorologist Dave Glenn.

0: Hello, we're James and Kim with Medicare Misty. Medicare can be extremely confusing, and but you simplify it. 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Yeah. So give us your website again.
1: 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I am in 45 states, so if you've got family and friends in that area, you know, I'd be glad to help them too. I'm about to do a friend in New York, so
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0: I think you'll agree that food cravings are the dieter's curse, right? It certainly is mine. But there apparently is a way to satisfy our cravings and not suffer regrets and consequences when we step on the bathroom scale. Ready? Think small. That's it. In other words, take a couple of bites and then wait a while. According to Cornell University's Food and Brand Lab, portion size has zero impact on our level of satisfaction. In fact, those who ate smaller portions, or about 77% less food, they felt just as satisfied 15 minutes after eating, according to a new survey, compared to those who ate the largest portions. Bottom line, 2 squares of chocolate or 6 potato chips may absolutely be enough to satisfy our craving without loading up on calories and fat and blowing our diet. I'm going to try it.
1: Intelligence for your life.
2: 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She was out walking her dog and only had a second to let go of the leash. Your foot was on the gas and her life was on the line. Speeding catches up with you. 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
14: Typical summer weather coming up for the next several days across the Tennessee Valley. Tonight, partly cloudy, lows low 70s. Tuesday and Wednesday, partly sunny and humid, highs both days around 90. Slight chances for late day pop-up storms. From the Storm Track 9 Weather Center, I'm meteorologist David Glenn.

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3: Time for a brain hack, ladies and gentlemen. If you want to stay sharp as you age, experts say you may want to play a little Super Mario. Researchers at the University of Montreal found that people who played Super Mario video games for just 30 minutes a day, 5 days a week, actually improved their memory, boosted brain power, and put the brakes on dementia. Specifically, playing Super Mario was associated with having more gray matter in two key areas of the brain, the hippocampus and the cerebellum. And that's huge because those parts of the brain control memory, learning, and movement. And gray matter tends to shrink as we age, especially when we stop learning new things. But this study shows we can fight back. And you don't have to wait until old age to see improvements in your brain. Young adults get the same results. The study showed that people, young and old, who played Super Mario for 2 months increased their spatial and episodic memory. Spatial memory helps you recall directions, like how to drive somewhere, and episodic memory enables you to remember events when they happened. It's like rewinding a video and playing back a moment in your head. So break out the Super Mario for a brain boost that could help ward off age-related cognitive decline.
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3: Remember when family dinner was full of conversation and laughter? Not so much anymore, apparently. A new survey of parents finding that a third of families now eat in total silence. No talking at all. And for a lot of families, just getting everybody to the table is a challenge. 40% of parents say they don't eat dinner at the same time as their kids on most nights. And 1 in 10 never eat dinner with the family at all. Even when families do sit down together, distractions take over. Nearly half of respondents said they're on their phones during dinner, and more than 1 in 5 would rather watch TV than talk. Why the silence? Well, besides phones and TV, 30% of parents say they simply don't know what to talk about with their kids. But psychologist Dr.

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2: Well, I didn't see this one coming, Gib, but drinking more water can make you a better driver. Why? Because even mild dehydration has been shown to trigger twice as many mistakes behind the wheel, like drifting out of your lane or braking late. It's about the same number of mistakes made by people over the legal limit for alcohol.
3: Oh, yeah.
2: Dehydration.
3: Yeah.
2: Sports and exercise researchers at the UK's Loughborough University found that being dehydrated impairs mental function, reduces concentration, alertness, and your short-term memory.
3: Well, you and I are both Eagle Scouts. 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
2: Absolutely.
3: All of your body's molecular functions require water, and it begins to prioritize certain things when the water levels are low. 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
2: 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So you got to get ahead of it.
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0: 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That's the neurotransmitter associated with a happier, calmer mindset. 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
8: Tomorrow, some of us will wake up and it will be our last day on this earth. It will be unexpected and without warning. Each year, 250,000 people will die from medical malpractice, the third leading cause of death in America. 43,000 will die in a car or truck crash. 6,000 will die working on the job. I'm John Morgan of Morgan & Morgan, and we represent many of these families. It's awful. 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
12: From the Storm Track 9 Weather Center.
13: Typical summer weather coming up for the next several days across the Tennessee Valley. Tonight, partly cloudy, lows low 70s. Tuesday and Wednesday, partly sunny and humid. Highs both days around 90. Slight chances for late day pop-up storms. From the Storm Track 9 Weather Center, I'm meteorologist David Glenn.

0: from the sunny 92.3 HEP Cooling Studios. 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
1: We're sunny 92.3. 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
3: Welcome to Intelligence for Your Life on the radio. John Tesh with you here to calm your nerves. Did you know that taking a whiff of black pepper could calm your frazzled nerves in just 20 seconds? The Journal of Physiological Anthropology says the credit goes to black pepper's volatile oils. They activate the autonomic nervous system, helping to block the release of stress hormones, calming a racing heart and relaxing tight muscles. Yeah, black pepper can calm your frazzled nerves in just 20 seconds.
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2: Right, here's a power tip for you. Whether you're at a business event, on a first date, or at a party, if you're not sure how to connect with someone you've just met, networking expert Robbie Samuel suggests you pay them a compliment about any accessories they may be wearing.
3: Oh, yeah.
2: You got to be a little careful with this, Gib. It could be a jacket, some sunglasses, jewelry, or anything you could consider peripheral gear.
3: Yes.
2: Samuel says this kind of compliment acknowledges a choice that they made or something they can control.
3: Right. It was a conscious decision for that day. It's something that is, you know, that they added to their outfit. The reason
2: love the toupee.
3: Definitely not that. So you wanted it to be like a watch or a piece of jewelry or, you know, like a hat or even shoes. Those kinds of things that cannot be perceived as being inappropriate. So it's on the periphery of the body, but also are associated with an active choice. People love to hear the good things about themselves. You will never not make a good impression. You always make a good impression if you are positive about the other person. We just love it. We can't get enough of it. If we hear our name repeated over and over again and hear all the good things about us, we're gonna be like, I like that guy. Of course you like that guy. He told you he had nice bangles.
2: Did you say bangles?
3: Bangles and bubbles.
2: Oh, I got it now.
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0: All right, it's time for another round of Which is Better, where we pit two foods head-to-head to see which one comes out as the nutritional champ. We start with when you need a cheese fix. Which is better, eating cheese pizza or a grilled cheese sandwich? According to registered dietitian Samantha Cassidy, neither is a health superstar, but if you really need to cheese it up, choose the grilled cheese sandwich. And the sole reason is portion size. Most of us don't eat more than one grilled cheese sandwich, but I am going to polish off a small pizza by myself. Next, which is better, honey or table sugar? Dietitian Cassidy says honey has therapeutic benefits like antibiotic and anti-inflammatory properties. And also, honey wins in this battle because it's sweeter than sugar, so you may use less.
1: IFYL. Intelligence for Your Life.
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12: From the Storm Track 9 Weather Center.
13: Typical summer weather coming up for the next several days across the Tennessee Valley. Tonight, partly cloudy, lows low 70s. Tuesday and Wednesday, partly sunny and humid. Highs both days around 90. Slight chances for late day pop-up storms. From the Storm Track 9 Weather Center, I'm meteorologist David Glenn.

0: From the sunny 92.3 HEP Electrical Studios. 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
5: The Storm Track 9 Weather Center.
10: Typical summer weather coming up for the next several days across the Tennessee Valley. Tonight, partly cloudy, lows low 70s. Tuesday and Wednesday, partly sunny and humid. Highs both days around 90. Slight chances for late day pop-up storms. From the Storm Track 9 Weather Center, I'm meteorologist David Glenn.

0: from the sunny 92.3 HEP Roofing Studios. 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
1: We're sunny 92.3. 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

0: 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Too darn hot.
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0: Well, we've got a fix for that. It's the Sunny Summer Cool Down with a family four-pack of tickets to Dollywood Splash Country. 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
0: winner will be chosen each weekday for a family four-pack of tickets. It's the Sunny Summer Cool Down from the station with welcome relief when the sizzling hot thermometer says it's too darn hot. Sunny 92.3.
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3: Typical summer weather coming up for the next several days across the Tennessee Valley. Tonight, partly cloudy, lows low 70s. Tuesday and Wednesday, partly sunny and humid. Highs both days around 90. Slight chances for late-day pop-up storms. From the Storm Track 9 Weather Center, I'm meteorologist David Glenn.

0: From the sunny 92.3 HEP Plumbing Studios. 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
1: We're sunny 92.3. 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
5: Typical summer weather coming up for the next several days across the Tennessee Valley. Tonight, partly cloudy, lows low 70s. Tuesday and Wednesday, partly sunny and humid, highs both days around 90. Slight chances for late-day pop-up storms. From the Storm Track 9 Weather Center, I'm meteorologist David Glenn.

0: From the sunny 92.3 HEP Cooling Studios. 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
1: 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Whether you've lost a pet or maybe you found somebody's four-legged friend, you can share that info with the entire community. 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
1: The Storm Track 9 Weather Center.
6: Typical summer weather coming up for the next several days across the Tennessee Valley. Tonight, partly cloudy, lows low 70s. Tuesday and Wednesday, partly sunny and humid. Highs both days around 90. Slight chances for late day pop-up storms. From the Storm Track 9 Weather Center, I'm meteorologist David Glenn.

0: From the sunny 92.3 HEP Electrical Studios. 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
1: We're sunny 92.3. 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

0: 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Too darn hot.
1: It's too darn hot. 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
0: Well, we've got a fix for that. It's the Sunny Summer Cool Down with a family four-pack of tickets to Dollywood's Splash Country. 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
0: One winner will be chosen each weekday for a family four-pack of tickets. It's the Sunny Summer Cool Down from the station with welcome relief when the sizzling hot thermometer says it's too darn hot. 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
4: For Tuesday and Wednesday, both days look hot and humid, highs around 90 and partly sunny. Slight chances for late day pop-up storms, a little better chance toward later in the week. From the Storm Track 9 Weather Center, I'm meteorologist Dave Glenn.

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1: We're sunny 92.3. 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
1: This is not headline news. A new Blair Witch Project movie is coming out next year. I hear they're going to try something new with this one. An actual witch. There's a biopic in the works about the singing janitor who won America's Got Talent. It's called Bohemian Mopsody. A new study shows teens who use cannabis face a greater risk of developing serious mental health conditions. They also risk exposure to dangerously high levels of Taco Bell. A woman and her family were asked to leave a restaurant in Salina, Texas because she was breastfeeding her son. To be fair, the kid is 23. This is not headline news.
2: This is not headline news.
3: Oh, my goodness.
4: 5:15. Good morning. Sometimes with that, this is not headline news. I'll just
3: shake your head.
4: I just kind of just hold down my head in shame. 73 is your current temperature, and it looks like just your average pop-up thunderstorms this afternoon. It's going to be warm, 94 for the high. And we are giving away more Splash Country tickets, but make sure you download our free Sunny mobile app. It's easy to download. It takes, 45 seconds, maybe?
3: Maybe. And then you push the little microphone icon, and you leave a message, and you just say, "Hey, Patty, I need Splash Country tickets because..." And you get in to win those tickets today.
4: Yeah, so get ready to win and cool off at Splash Country. We're giving away more tickets to Train. Train's going to be in Atlanta this Saturday night, July 11th. So get ready to win Train tickets. And later on this afternoon, what are we giving away? What are we giving away this afternoon?
3: We've got Neo and Akon tickets as well. So you're going to be able to text in to win those this afternoon.
4: All right, so get ready to win it all day today. I've got a note here from Blood Assurance. They're teaming up with the Hamilton County EMS, and they're having a community blood drive, and it's happening this Saturday. I know I've got Mike Guerin. He's going to be giving us a call on Thursday to tell us more about this. But from 9 to 2, be a part of this at Miller Park to donate blood. So I had Lucy's friends donated blood yesterday. It was her first time.
3: Oh, wow.
4: And she just turned 18 years old. She goes, "I'm a little nervous." I said, "You got this. One pint of your blood will save 3 local lives." So after it was all said and done, she was happy she did it.
3: Good.
4: Yeah. All right. Time to get up and get going this morning. We're sunny, 92.3. Good Tuesday morning.
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0: We're sending 92.3, 540. Good morning. So the United States lost to Belgium. Yesterday. Yeah, last night, 4-1, ending their World Cup run. But here are the highlights I've montaged together. Listen up.
1: In field, the U.S. is hesitating. A bouncing ball picked up in the box. And that's the opening goal for Belgium. It was De Ketelaere, first to react in there on the cross. And now they are in an early hole against Belgium.
2: There's a man lying down behind the wall.
1: Tillman over the net. Trossard to the byline, gets a cross into Ketelaere's rising up, and Belgium retake the lead. Moments later, his second goal. Well, don't concede another. Lukaku on the loose ball scores. Romelu Lukaku. And now they will ride momentum down to Los Angeles Friday afternoon for a showdown with Spain in the World Cup quarterfinal.
0: I know, Timmy. I was so looking forward to them playing Spain.
3: I know. That's what I was really, really hoping for. They tied it, but never had any control of it. Yeah. So, dang it.
0: And by the way, the Braves lost in the 10th against the Mets last night. But they split the series. Go Braves. We're setting Duddy 2.3 with James and Kim in the morning.

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0: 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It's a special day. You know why? It's National Day of Rock and Roll.
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0: 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I don't like polka.
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1: Yeah!
4: That's why I love working at Sunday 8.3, because we're all about the variety. A little bit of rock and roll, a little bit of country, and it's good stuff.
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5: You're kidding me.
4: No. You know, the Stones released their 25th album, Foreign Tongues, just, it's July 10th. They haven't even released it yet. But I'm really looking forward to this album because they've collaborated with Paul McCartney, Steve Winwood, Chad Smith, Robert Smith.
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4: 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You would think it would be with at their age.
5: Right.
4: They're all 80-plus. So, but no, they're gonna be on tour. So, anyway, that's awesome.
5: Something to watch for sure.
4: Definitely something to look forward to. We're setting 92.3. 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

0: right, so this story made it in the eye opener. 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
0: Yeah, so the sunny eye opener coming up in 3 minutes. 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
1: They're going to be in Atlanta this weekend, so the show is Saturday night. We'd love to send you.
0: Yeah, so get ready to win. When you hear a Train song, that is your cue to call, okay? So be listening for Train. We've been playing Train for a long time, for sure. So get ready to win.
2: The James and Kim Eye Opener. Named after the face you make when you hear about it on Sunny 92.3.
0: All right, we're still talking about it, even though the wedding happened last week. Sources say everybody who's anybody tried to score an invite to Travis and Taylor's wedding, including Meghan Markle, but she and others were rejected because they only wanted people they really cared about, which totally makes sense. All right, so this is what I love about Adam Sandler. Always been an Adam Sandler fan going back to SNL, but here he is. He's fresh off officiating the Taylor and Travis wedding. And he visited Nantucket on Sunday, where he called the local police department's non-emergency line. You know what he asked? He goes, "Hey, where can I find a pickup basketball game?" So they directed his attention to a nearby outside basketball court, and he picked up a basketball game with people he didn't even know and played with them for a couple of hours. And they've got a picture to prove it. Isn't that cool?
1: That is cool. He's so down to earth.
0: All right, this next story. It made it in the eye opener because I didn't think you can do this. This dad shared his hack on how to feed a family of five under $50 at Chick-fil-A. Listen to this.
3: 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Fill it up, make their own sandwich. We have saved so much money. I'm just telling you, you can eat under $45 at Chick-fil-A as a family of five.
0: Okay.
1: Oh boy, that's a nice hack.
0: A little Chick-fil-A hack. 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Here's Justin Bieber.

0: 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The Summer Plant Stroll is happening at Reflection Riding, and it's set for Thursday, July 16th, starting at 6. 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
1: They do a lot of neat things there.
0: And I'm looking at the foot of Lookout Mountain. They're just over from where we are. It's amazing.

It's our specialty. Yeah, the best variety of your music. It's a great way to kick off your Tuesday. A little muggy outside, 73 is the current temperature, but the high today, 95. And we do have some pop-up thunderstorms to watch out for. I had to look this up. I've seen it a million times. I don't do it because every time I see these videos,

0: again. Welcome to Senior Parkour. Watch Bob take the trash to the curb without pulling a hamstring. See Sally step out of the shower and absolutely stick the landing. Marvel as Frank bends down to pick up the TV remote. Then somehow gets back up. And don't miss the ultimate challenge, putting on socks while standing. Senior Parkour. Because at your age, every successful trip across the living room deserves a standing ovation.
1: Hey, whatever works, right?
2: No. I don't know. I don't know what the experts are saying about parkouring. But, because what I've seen, going from building to building or jumping off staircases, I don't see how that can improve your balance. Maybe try Tai Chi. That might help your balance. But I'm trying to think the last time I tried to put on socks standing up.
1: I have a hard time doing that.
2: I'm 35 and I don't.
1: 35?
2: What? I just don't do that anymore. I just don't do it anymore.
1: That's funny.
2: Be careful if you're going to parkour. And if you parkour, let us know, okay? A couple of ways you can get in touch with us. The Trust Federal Credit Union text line, 423-642-9236. It's always open. You can call us, too. Also, the Sunny 92.3 mobile app. It's news time now.
3: Good morning, everyone. I'm Dane Wormlinger. And here's a look at your top headlines this hour. Local churches, along with the American Red Cross, are stepping up to help 70 victims of a devastating Hickson apartment fire. Investigators believe a lightning strike sparked the fire at the Integra Vistas apartments. Berean Baptist church leaders and community members were at the church offering supplies for those residents and taking donations. A part-time conductor at Chattanooga's Incline Railway is out of a job after a viral video shows him making offensive comments to passengers on the 4th of July. You can hear him telling passengers they can leave if they do not agree with his views about the U.S. Carta apologized to passengers, saying everyone who rides the incline deserves to feel respected and welcome. Today is the last day to register to vote in the upcoming state and federal primary and Hamilton County's general election. In order to register to vote, you must be a U.S. citizen, a resident of Tennessee, and at least 18 years old on or before August 6th. The early voting period begins July 17th and runs through August 1st. From News Channel 9, I'm Dane Wormlinger.
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0: You know what Krispy Kreme donuts they have, or they're about to have?
1: What is that?
0: A Thin Mint Girl Scout donut. Now, I don't know if they're there yet, or it's on the horizon, but it's something to look into for
1: it's
0: sure.
1: It's on the horizon to be in my belly.
0: That's all I got to say. It sounds good to me. Yes. Amen.

0: We're sunny at 92.3. Something that just made me spew my coffee this morning.
1: Okay.
0: It was seeing a clip of John Oliver in General Hospital, but we'll get to that here in just a little bit. Don't let me forget to share this moment. And maybe you've seen it on social. All right. Hey, time to get up and get going this morning. Quick reminder, we are giving away train tickets. They're going to be in concert in Atlanta, so get ready to win. I'm looking at the forecast. Pop-up thunderstorms, 94 for the high. Just one of those typical summer day type of forecasts, for sure. What happened last night in London, it was the big premiere of The Odyssey.
1: Oh, I'm excited to see that movie.
0: Are you? I've got to get over, you know, I had to read this book in high school, and I wasn't a big fan of it. But I've seen the previews, I'm like going, I may have to go brave this. The thing is,
1: the book was all words.
0: All the reviews, priceless, bold, perfect, film perfection. So, I mean, you know, with Matt Damon, you just kind of can't go wrong.
2: Well, I mean, it's an all-star cast every which way you look at it.
1: I know, yeah. Anne Hathaway's in it. Yeah, I mean, there's a lot in it.
0: That's right. So, The Odyssey, a lot of folks are excited about this, and it was big hype on the red carpet last night. Let's see. No, you haven't seen it, right?
2: Not yet, but one thing that keeps making me wonder is, did we all just miss the Iliad?
1: Yeah.
2: Did it just flop and we miss it?
0: A lot of folks are excited about Moana.
2: Oh, yes.
0: 3 days when it comes to the big countdown.
1: I was about to say, I didn't know what day it
2: for
1: came
2: the
1: out.
2: Live action after 10 years from the original.
0: You're kidding.
2: No,
1: Moana
2: released in 2016 for the original.
1: You're kidding.
0: It's National La Day. Let me say that one more time. I want to see if we get the buzzer on you. Say that one more time.
2: It's released in 2016.
0: Okay, yeah. All right,
1: no lie buzzer.
0: All right. I didn't believe
1: it
0: you
1: is at Truth
0: first.
1: Day.
2: Now, other things I can lie about. But
1: it's Truth Day. You can only tell the truth. Or we're going to buzz you and zap you.
0: Have you seen...
2: That could be fun.
0: Sam and Kim, I know you love General Hospital. You race home to watch it.
1: I do.
0: Right after this and that on News Channel 9. But John Oliver, he's just a funny guy.
1: He is a funny guy.
0: But to see clips of him in General Hospital, I cannot take him serious.
1: Is he playing a serious role in it?
0: Yeah, it looks like it.
1: I mean, it's dramatic, like all soap operas are.
0: Oh, there's one particular scene where I literally spewed my coffee. He plays a world security CEO, and he gets out of this helicopter, and he's bossing people around, and he's really serious. But he gets slapped by somebody that I think he tries to make a move on her.
1: Oh, God.
0: And so he gets slapped.
1: Okay.
0: And you'll see this on social. If you don't laugh, I want to talk to you.
1: Okay.
0: I want to check your pulse. I'm thinking, is this supposed to be a funny moment? Because there's General Hospital.
2: It's just warped sense of humor, James.
0: Is that what it is?
1: Okay, yeah. I guess.
0: Well, wait, General Hospital is usually serious, right?
2: Yeah, that's what I'm saying. Your warped sense of humor, though. You're like, he got slapped.
0: It was the fun.
1: And it's like watching somebody fall down, and then you kind of laugh before you say, "Are you okay?"
2: Oh yeah,
1: yeah.
0: But it was like he got slapped, and it was his expression. He almost got
1: trying to be serious,
0: like,
1: and he wasn't.
0: Yeah,
1: serious.
0: I thought he was about to laugh. I literally thought he was about to laugh. Anyway, John Oliver, he's on 3 episodes of General Hospital, so be on the lookout for that. I may start watching General Hospital
1: just because of that. Like, I'm getting off the air and I'm going straight to watch the General Hospital. That's funny.
2: You can just sit down and relax afterwards. Just say, put it up on the display over there.
0: Oh my word. That's crazy. We're talking about, we spent a minute and a half talking about General Hospital. All right, let's talk traffic. Southmore at North Terrace. Watch out for an accident. Southmore at North Terrace. Everywhere else, you're looking okay. We're setting 92.3. Good morning.
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0: missing home. Only know you love her when you let her go. And you let her go.
1: So crews are back on the scene at the Tegra Vista apartments because of smoke that was spotted. So you'll see some fire apparatus back on the scene of that horrific fire that we talked about yesterday morning. Southmore at North Terrace, accident with injuries. Stay away from that area if you can. 650, we're setting 92.3.

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0: We are today, Sunny 92.3. It's James and Kim in the morning, and we're giving away tickets to see Train in Atlanta on Saturday. That's going to be a fun show. So be listening for a Train song this morning. When you hear it, get in to win those tickets.
1: Hey, James.
2: Hey, truck driver Mike.
1: Hey, buddy. I don't know what's going on at the 348 there in Ringgold exit, but there it looks like they got the exit ramp blocked off, and there's on the exit ramp coming down 275 going south. There's fire trucks, police cars, and everything. There must be a wreck or something.
2: Okay. Is it on the interstate, or are you saying it's on the exit ramp?
1: It's on the exit ramp.
2: Okay. All right. What kind of backup do we have there?
1: Well, I mean, the interstate's moving good, but it's, I don't know what's on 151, you know, that's what they call Alabama Highway.
2: Alabama Highway, right. Okay.
1: Yeah.
2: Okay. So the exit ramp going south.
1: 348.
2: Hey, thank you, truck driver Mike.
1: Hey, it's not a problem. So if anybody's gotta go to Bojangles, they might have a little small hold up.
2: Okay. All right. Thank you, truck driver Mike. Be careful.
1: Jim Ford. Hi, y'all.
2: Bye. Okay. We're getting word that was a car chase.
0: Totally blocked.
2: Authorities were chasing a guy. So. Anyway, we'll keep you updated. Let's see, Southmore at North Terrace. Watch out for an accident as well. All right, we're waking up to the bad news that the USA team lost against Belgium 4-1.
0: It was sad.
2: Yeah, but it was bad. I did fall asleep. I was interested in them winning, obviously,
0: and yeah. I made when it was 2-1.
2: Well, I made it to about 20 minutes in the game, and then that was about it. But anyway, go Team USA. But anyway, now I'm rooting for Spain. At least I got another team I'm rooting for.
0: Exactly,
2: you know?
0: And they did great against Portugal yesterday.
2: Yeah, they did. Yeah, but the thing is, I was so looking forward to seeing Team USA take on Spain in a few days. But that's sports. That's sports. But the World Cup continues.
0: Ahoy, matey. Captain Kim Carson. Meet me Saturday at Bricks and Minifigs for a swashbuckling good time from 10 until 12. Build pirate ships and race them in the cave. 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

0: We're studying at 82.3. Over the weekend, I was talking to a friend of mine, and he was hanging out with a few people backstage before they went up on stage and didn't know who they really were. And this is back in 1982.
1: Oh, my.
0: And they get up on stage, and lo and behold, it was the Police. And he was like, these guys are good.

0: We're sunny 92.3. James Howard, Kim Carson here with you. Good morning. It was kind of cool what Coach Andy Reid told Travis Kelce and Taylor Swift. We'll get to that here in just a little bit. It's what lovers do.
1: Oh, that's right.
0: Yeah, Maroon 5 on sunny 92.3. Good morning.

0: speaking of what lovers do, Coach Andy Reid, you know, from the Kansas City Chiefs, you know what he told Travis and Taylor Swift at their wedding last week?
1: What did he say?
0: Kiss every chance you have every day.
1: Aww.
0: And I say, watch the PA, okay?
1: No PDA.
0: The public affection. Just get easy on that, okay, guys?

0: can someone look this good and not get invited to the Taylor Swift wedding? They had every famous person on earth. Brad Pitt, Selena Gomez, J-Lo, Tom Hanks, Paul McCartney, Steven Spielberg, the bass player from Fall Out Boy, George Stephanopoulos. I mean, no offense to George Stephanopoulos, but why did they invite George Stephanopoulos? Half the Kansas City Chiefs would have been having breakfast at Tiffany's. I'd have been feeding.
1: Can you tell me what day it is?
2: You want answers.
3: I want the truth.
4: Well, truth be told,
2: you can't handle the truth.
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7: Don't lie to me.
4: I'm not lying.
8: The truth, the whole truth, and nothing but the truth.
9: Tell the truth. Tell the truth.
10: Truth Day?
11: Now they want the truth. You know, the truth shall set you free.
8: The truth is,
10: it's showtime.
12: All right, it's Tell the Truth Day. We need to be telling the truth every day. Why is there a day? Why is there a day for this?
13: There's a day for everything.
12: I know.
13: And yes, we should be telling the truth every day. I think we're all guilty of an occasional little white lie, but hopefully nothing major that you're lying about.
12: I hope not. With that being said, so I've hooked this thing up, this liar pants on fire machine.
13: Okay.
12: And let's see if it works. I love broccoli.
13: You hate broccoli. It works. Okay, how about this? I am 25.
12: I don't have anything to do with this. Okay, all right, one more. Let's see. Oh, I love the potholes on the ridge cut.
13: Double do that one.
12: Okay. Happy Tell the Truth Day. Kids always tell the truth. Hello, Sonny.
14: I got a good idea about when you said Krispy Kreme donuts. Mm. I got a great idea.
12: Okay. What's your idea?
14: Wonder what it would be like if you ate a donut with bacon inside of it.

0: The tour guide was not the right choice.
1: You two are both so silly.
0: Hey, Chuck Driver Mike.
2: I heard that in my bad ear, Tom. I don't even have one.
0: Behave yourself today, Chuck Driver Mike. Bye-bye.
3: Good morning, everyone. I'm Dane Wormlinger. And here's a look at your top headlines this hour. Local churches, along with the American Red Cross, are stepping up to help 70 victims of a devastating Hickson apartment fire. Investigators believe a lightning strike sparked the fire at the Integra Vistas apartments. Berean Baptist church leaders and community members were at the church offering supplies for those residents and taking donations. A part-time conductor at Chattanooga's Incline Railway is out of a job after a viral video shows him making offensive comments to passengers on the 4th of July. You can hear him telling passengers they can leave if they do not agree with his views about the U.S. Carta apologized to passengers, saying everyone who rides the incline deserves to feel respected and welcome. Today is the last day to register to vote in the upcoming state and federal primary and Hamilton County's general election. In order to register to vote, you must be a U.S. citizen, a resident of Tennessee, and at least 18 years old on or before August 6th. The early voting period begins July 17th and runs through August 1st. From News Channel 9, I'm Dane Wormlinger.
0: Thank you, Dane. East Main passenger, watch out for an accident. It should be off the roadway for you. Slowly but surely, hopefully things will start to get back to normal. We're seeing all these first responders start to leave. Had a car chase. This is according to authorities, a car chase that ended right there at the exit ramp in North Georgia from 151 to 75 southbound. It's been blocked for the last 30 minutes or so. Everywhere else, you're looking okay. Traffic starting to build, though.
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0: We're Sunny 92.3. We're James and Kim in the morning, 7:40 is your time. Hello! It's going to be a hot day, pop-up thunderstorms. We're in that summertime weather pattern where it's hot, hazy, humid, and afternoon thunderstorms.
1: Best to do the yard work in the morning when it's a little cooler, right?
0: I see 95 for the high today.
1: Whew.
0: So yes, yeah. If your neighbors don't mind, yeah, set your alarm for 4:30 in the morning.
1: It's a little too early.
0: Start your morning.
1: Just a little too early.
0: Big news over the weekend that I think this guy has 3 Grammys, but award-winning singer, author, songwriter, musician, Billy Strings. He's going to take the stage at the Tivoli.
1: They're opening it back up.
0: It's after all these years. I mean, years since the Tivoli's been closed. But anyway, we've got Nick Wilkinson. He's going to be giving us a call here in just a little bit. He's the CEO of the Tivoli Theater Foundation, and this is exciting news. But the thing is, starting at 10, is some very important news you need to know that we're going to tell you here in about 13 minutes that you can get in on this pre-sale.
1: Right.
0: This is going to sell out, by the way.
1: It will sell out in a heartbeat. So
0: all
1: get the info.
0: Yeah, all the information right around 7:55 this morning. Hello, Sunny.
2: James, I know you're busy, guys. Dave from Cocoa Beach, Florida. Good morning.
0: Dave from Cocoa Beach. I mentioned your name yesterday at News Channel 9. We were talking about those drones. What an amazing drone show.
1: It was great.
0: And your colleagues put
2: that
0: on.
2: Thank you. Yeah, everybody deserves a good paddle back for that one.
0: Like, unbelievable.
2: Could you imagine if you had 1,000 drones? The Nashville show had 1,000 drones.
1: Wow.
0: Well, we don't want to talk about Nashville.
2: Yeah, we don't want to talk about Nashville, but our drone show was really cool.
0: Yeah, it was incredible.
1: It was a good show.
0: Incredible.
2: Thank you, guys. I can't take all the credit for it. It was the National Firework Committee. It's just everybody that jumped in and joined us and made it a safe, successful show. So
0: yeah.
2: Yes. Very happy.
0: Somebody mentioned. They said that had to have been like hundreds of drone pilots. And I said, well, no, not really. It was like 2 guys.
2: Yeah. Actually, it's about 4 guys.
0: Four guys. But still.
2: we had some runners. Yeah,
0: it's still, run, but. Still unbelievable.
2: Okay, guys. Y'all have a great day.
0: David, we appreciate you. And great job.
1: Great job on that show.
0: Helping with the 500 drones over Chattanooga. That was just absolutely fascinating. 7:41. We're Sunny 92.3.
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0: We're sunny at 92.3. I love the story I heard on MTV. It was an interview with Steve Perry late night in a hotel in Los Angeles, and his dad, he was on the phone long distance with his dad, and he was fed up with the music business.
1: He wasn't getting anywhere.
0: Yeah, exactly. And his dad, Steve Perry's dad, said, "Son, don't stop believing." And about $30 million later, he came up with that song right there. 7:52, we're James and Kim in the morning. Here's Mariah Carey.

0: Lift your morning to another level with James and Kim.
1: We've got the CEO of the Tivoli Theater Foundation joining us today, Nick Wilkinson. Hello, Nick.
2: Hi, Nick.
3: James, hey, guys. How are y'all?
1: Hey, we're doing great. All right, so I don't know if I'm more excited about Billy Strings performing at the Tivoli Theater or just in general that the Tivoli Theater is finally going to reopen after all these years. A quick thing here. This is a quick teaser. A limited number of tickets will be available through a locals-only pre-sale. We'll tell you that. What you need to do to get in on that. That starts here in just a few hours, by the way. Nick, all right. First of all, when does the Tivoli Theater reopen? When's that day? When's that special day?
3: So we announced that we will be reopening the Tivoli with two concerts, October 20th and 21st. It'll be while IBMA, the International Bluegrass Music Awards Festival, which we actually host their awards ceremony at the Memorial Auditorium just up the hill, and our other beautiful venue, the Memorial Auditorium, will be taking place. And we thought there was nothing more fitting than to have probably one of the world's greatest artists help us do that and really give a chance to show off a newly repolished and completely restored and renovated jewel of the South, the Tivoli Theater.
1: Amen to that.
2: Can't wait to see it.
1: Oh, my gosh. Award-winning singer, songwriter, incredible entertaining artist, Billy Strings. He's going to open up. And he's going to be here for two nights, right? October 20th and 21st, correct?
3: That's right. That's exactly right. Yes, James. Yes. You know, we're very lucky that he is excited about this opportunity, and obviously we're thrilled with that and thrilled about the chance to give folks a chance to see one of the greatest talents of our time and I think probably the most beautiful venue in the country.
1: Oh, I believe it.
2: I believe it.
1: I had my wedding reception there. Good gosh, the memories. And it'll take me 5.5 hours or maybe even 5.5 days, maybe even 5.5 years to share all the stories in my experiences at the beautiful Tivoli Theater. Now, we're going to have you on our podcast, and we'll talk about, you know, how it's polished up, because it's more than just a little polish job, because you guys were closed for how many years?
3: We closed the building in 2022, okay. In August of 2022.
1: All right, before we let you go, because I know you're busy, tell me about this locals-only pre-sale that's going to start here in just a few hours.
3: So that's a great chance for folks who are within kind of the radius of the Chattanooga metropolitan area to have a chance to make sure they can try to get tickets. It's based on zip codes. There's lots of information that you can find out about it if you go to TivoliChattanooga.com. But it's kind of a cool feature that Billy and his team have put in place for this show. You know, I do encourage folks that are interested to go on and be ready right at 10 o'clock and make sure you're registered and have everything in place. We do expect an incredible demand for this show. 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Most of them sell out immediately. But this is a chance for local folks to make sure and participate and hopefully have some tickets to come and see the beautiful Jewel of the South again.
1: Yeah. Nick, give us that website.
3: It's TivoliChattanooga.com. You can also always reach out to our box office at 423-757-5580 starting at 10 a.m. this morning, and they will be more than happy to give you any other information and walk you through the process. And also, just good luck to everybody.
1: Yeah, I was about to say. Yeah,
2: exactly.
1: Be ready. Be ready. It's going to sell out very quickly. All right, Nick, we appreciate you.
3: Appreciate you guys. Great talking to you. Have a great day.
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1: Heading towards downtown Chattanooga via Amicola Highway. It's red on my map right there at Lost Mound Drive. Yeah, it's very congested on Amicola Highway at Lost Mound Drive. We'll keep you updated.
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0: to do.
1: We're Sunny at 82.3. It's all about the variety. We appreciate you supporting our morning show. Harry Styles there. And I was just reading where Harry Styles, he just wrapped up this very historic 12-night Wembley Stadium residency.
2: That's pretty cool.
1: Over the weekend on July 4th. Setting a record for the most performances by any artist at that venue in a single year. He was like, I'm going to get you, Coldplay. Coldplay did it for 10 nights.
2: And he went 12.
1: And then Taylor Swift did it for 8 nights. I'm going to get you, Taylor Swift. I'm more popular than you. But it's amazing. Wembley Stadium. I mean, that seats thousands. And he was there for 12 straight nights. Unbelievable.
2: Yeah, it's pretty cool for him.
1: Yeah, unbelievable. We're studying 92.3.
3: Can you tell me what day it is?
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11: The truth, the whole truth, and nothing but the truth.
12: 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Tell the truth.
13: Truth Day?
14: Now they want the truth. You know, the truth shall set you free.
11: The truth is,
15: it's showtime.
1: We got Matt on the show. So, Matt, I want to test out this lie detector machine that we've got hooked up here to the microphone. Now, it's worked for me. It worked for Kim.
2: It did.
1: Tell us truth or tell us a lie, and we're going to see if it rings the buzzer or not, okay?
16: Okay, well, you guys did lies, so I'm going to do a truth and say the sky is blue.
1: Okay, well, the sky is blue. Okay,
2: didn't buzz you.
1: All right.
2: Got another one for us?
16: I can try a lie if you want me to.
1: Well, no. Don't tell us. I'm just going to see if this machine is really working or not.
16: Because
1: Kim said that she was 25 years old, and it immediately buzzed. It buzzed.
16: I am 63.
1: Okay, I don't know how old you are, but it buzzed.
2: It buzzed.
1: Apparently, you're not 63 years old. Okay, all right.
16: Thank God.
1: Okay, all right. All right, you be careful today, and we all need to be telling the truth. It's
2: National Truth Day.
1: It's National Truth Day.
16: Yes, sir. Everybody tell the truth. No lies today.
1: The truth will set you free.
2: Freedom.
1: Yep. All right. Behave yourself, Matt. Appreciate the phone call.
16: Thank you. Bye. Have a good morning. Bye-bye.

0: Super Sunny 92.3. So people talk about Christmas in July, but this sounds a lot like April Fool's Day in July. Don't fool me, Pringles. But apparently there's not a joke. You know, with it being Tell the Truth Day, let's put this through the lie detector machine that we've got hooked up to the phone and the microphone. Let's see. Pringles will be selling flavored hot dog buns in Pringles cans. Oh, no buzzer.
1: No buzzer. Okay,
0: apparently this is not a joke. Huh. It's a limited edition stunt to celebrate National Hot Dog Day, which is next Wednesday. Ooh. Something to get excited about.

0: We are today, Sunday 92.3. It's James and Kim in the morning. It's National Don't Tell a Lie Day. All right, let's put you to the test again, okay. James.
1: All right. I'm ready.
0: Let's see. You want me to ask the question, or you want to ask the question?
1: Well, I'll make a statement. I watch. We've got this lie detector that's connected to our microphone, and let's just see if it's working correctly. I watch General Hospital every single day. I love that show. Okay, it's working. It's working.
0: There you go. Glad it's working.
1: Hey, real quickly, in about 3 minutes, we've got the Sunny Eye Opener, and I love this. This dad shares his hack on how to feed a family of five for under $50 at Chick-fil-A.
0: That's crazy. It's a good hack.
1: That's why we call it the Sunny Eye Opener. Next.

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1: All right, so we're still talking about it, even though the wedding happened last week. Sources say everybody who's anybody tried to score an invite to Travis and Taylor's wedding, including Meghan Markle, but she and others were rejected because they only wanted people they really cared about, which totally makes sense. All right, so this is what I love about Adam Sandler. Always been an Adam Sandler fan going back to SNL, but here he is. He's fresh off officiating the Taylor and Travis wedding, and he visited Nantucket on Sunday, where he called the local police department's non-emergency line. You know what he asked? He goes, "Hey, where can I find a pickup basketball game?" So they directed his attention to a nearby outside basketball court, and he picked up a basketball game with people he didn't even know and played with them for a couple of hours. And they've got a picture to prove it. Isn't that cool?
2: That is cool. He's so down to earth.
1: All right, this next story... It made it in the eye-opener because I didn't think you can do this. This dad shared his hack on how to feed a family of five under $50 at Chick-fil-A. Listen to this.
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2: We're studying 92.3 with James and Kim in the morning. We've been teasing this all morning long. Of course, all week this week, we're giving away train tickets. And I was just looking at all the train hits that we've played through the years.
5: There's quite a few of them.
2: I mean, I've always been a train fan, but I'm thinking, wow. Okay, they play that song. They play that song. I love that song. They got a bunch of them. So we told you, anytime you hear a train song, be caller number 9 to win these train tickets. They're going to be in Atlanta.
5: That's happening on Saturday, 423-642-9236. That's our number if you hear a train song.
2: Oh, well, here's Train now.

0: Hello, Sonny. Good morning. What's your name?
1: Hey, James. It's Ron.
0: Hey, Ron. Guess what? You're caller number 9.
1: Oh, fantastic.
0: You're going to train.
2: Congratulations.
1: Let's do it.
0: I got a question for you. So
1: yes, sir.
0: We posted this article, and it's 8 things to do 24 hours before you go on vacation. What do you think the number one thing is that most people do before they go on vacation? What do you think it is? There's no right or wrong answer on this.
1: Look to see how broke you're going to be.
0: Most people say they clean up before they go on vacation.
1: Well, I'm married, so I don't clean.
2: Oh, gosh.
0: We're just going to leave that one alone.
2: Yeah, I'm not touching that one.
0: We're going to leave that one alone. Hey, Ron, congratulations.
1: Thank you very much.
0: We're giving away more train tickets today. 8 things to do 24 hours before you go on vacation. It's online, study923.com. Good morning.

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1: Good morning.
0: Good morning. So comedian John Oliver, he's on 3 episodes of General Hospital. And when I saw it, I didn't see the episode, but he plays this World Security Bureau guy, and he's serious. The clip I saw, he got slapped.
1: And he's like a funny guy.
0: He's a comedian. I just couldn't take him serious when I saw his acting skills on General Hospital.
1: Oh, my gosh.
0: Oh, my word. Oh, Kings of Leon now on Sunday.

0: We're sunny 92.3. We're James and Kim in the morning. Hot, hazy, humid, pop-up thunderstorms. We're in that weather pattern.
1: It's called summer.
0: It's called summer. That's right. 95 degrees. Hopefully you can kick back at the pool, maybe go to Chester Frost Park, maybe go to Chickamauga Lake. Real quickly, all these actors and actresses, you know, they've been out of shape about this AI actress, Tilly Norwood. She's set to make her feature film debut in Misaligned.
1: Right.
0: And I'm looking at producer Sam. He's our movie guru. This is a movie I probably will not see. She looks extremely real. But remember, let's don't get two men out of shape over this, over AI.
1: Right.
0: Because, look, if you grew up in the 80s like I did, we had Max Headroom.
1: Yes, we did.
0: We had Max Headroom.
1: He certainly didn't look totally real, though.
0: He was AI, right? He always reminded me of John Tesh.
2: Well, don't you know, it was probably Tesh underneath all of it, but I know it wasn't. I know it wasn't, but yeah. Still.
0: Okay, I'm just saying, I'm just putting it out there.
2: And it's funny you brought that out.
0: What's that?
2: Kind of. It's funny you brought that out. I just found the original VHS of that at Goodwill and bought it.
0: Of Max Headroom?
2: Max Headroom for the premiere of
0: that's
2: the pilot. I was like, okay, I got to get that.
0: That's crazy. Hello, Sonny.
3: Okay, I've been sitting here ready to push my dial button ever since you said the GH words.
0: General Hospital. Oh, my gosh.
3: Hey, Kim.
1: Yes?
3: Kim, do you want a spoiler alert?
1: Sure.
0: Did they kill him?
3: No, guess who smacks him?
1: Who is it?
3: Carly.
0: Okay, wait. All right, the thing is, do you know who Carly is, Kim?
1: No.
0: Okay, so Carly, I know who you're talking about because I've seen the clip. She's the blonde-haired lady, right?
3: Yes.
0: Okay, all right.
3: Sonny's ex-wife.
0: Okay.
3: So Jocelyn's mother.
0: So were you about to change the dial because I was making fun of
3: you? No.
0: Oh, okay. Because the thing is...
3: Are you kidding me?
0: Because the thing is, John Oliver... To see John Oliver in General Hospital is the funniest thing. And how can I take those scenes serious?
3: I tell you what, I'll be very honest with you. I had no friggin' clue who the man was.
0: Oh, John Oliver?
1: Gosh. Okay.
0: Yeah.
3: Yes.
0: Yeah, he...
3: And when he got out of that helicopter the other day, I thought... Mister, is something wrong with your pants? You're welcome.
1: That's fantastic.
0: Yes, I saw that scene.
3: Kim, you and I can keep each other up on this story.
1: I'm going to have to get caught up. For sure, I'm going to have to get caught up on General Hospital.
3: Since my grandmother put me in front of the TV at the age of 6.
0: Oh, wow. I'm making
3: anything you want to know.
0: So I work on that network that we, you know, we have on East Channel 9. And the thing I was giving producer Sam and Kim a hard time about loving General Hospital, but it's one of those things where I'm working during that time, but I may have to start watching it now that John Oliver's on the show on General Hospital.
1: Oh, that's so funny.
3: Well, enjoy it.
0: Hey, thanks. You have a great day.
3: Y'all have a great day.
0: You too. Bye-bye.
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0: We're studying the HV3 talking about General Hospital and comedian John Oliver making an appearance on three episodes. And I mean to tell you, our Trust Federal Credit Union text line has exploded. Mandy Stewart, thank you very much. Yeah, we're going down memory lane for sure. She goes, oh my gosh, my parents was watching it back in the 80s. And I remember when Ricky Martin was on the show.
1: Oh my gosh.
0: He's an awesome actor as well as a singer. So, hey, Mandy, thank you very much for chiming in this morning. 8:51. Oh, this is a song that takes us back to the 80s. Yeah.

0: We're sending 92.3. So Mark Prince, appreciate the text. He said if we binge watched General Hospital, how many hours would it take?
1: Over 11,000 hours.
0: Is that it?
1: Like 424 days.
0: Is that it? Okay. Joyce, thanks for the text. Watching wrestling because my grandpa learned to love it. And grandmom would be watching Young and the Restless and Guiding Light.

0: 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Good morning.
1: Gotta tell you a funny fact. Talking about Boy George.
0: Yeah.
1: Did you see when he was on the A team?
0: The A team. Oh my gosh. Okay, refresh my memory because I was 13 when I was watching the A team, and I loved that show.
1: Face Man had booked a George. He thought George Strait or George Jones, but it was Boy George, for a big biker bar.
2: Oh gosh.
1: And he sang that song you just played.
0: That's why I'm gonna have to look that up, because it's fine. I want to say I've seen every episode of the A-Team, but that doesn't ring a bell. But I believe you. That's great. I'm gonna have to look that one up. Thank you.
1: During COVID, we streamed it.
2: Oh
1: and
2: gosh,
1: introduced it to our girls.
0: I love that. I love that. There's so many shows that I caught up with or I watched during COVID. So we binge watched a lot of television during those days for sure. Ma'am, you have a great day, okay?
1: Y'all too.
0: Thanks. Bye bye.
3: Can you tell me what day it is?
4: You want answers.
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8: It's National Tell the Truth Day.
9: Don't lie to me.
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11: The truth, the whole truth, and nothing but the truth.
12: Tell the truth. Tell the truth.
13: Truth Day?
14: Now they want the truth. 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
11: The truth is,
15: it's showtime.
0: Okay. And speaking of showtime, we're going to kick off the 9 a.m. All Music Hour coming up here in less than 4 minutes. We posted an article, and it's really interesting. 8 things to do before you go on vacation. And it's 24 hours before you go on vacation. And that kind of really, that sparked a conversation via our texts line. And Mandy, thank you very much. James and Kim, listen to you every morning. This is what I do before vacation. I clean the house up, and then when we get back, all we have to do is just wash the clothes and dry them away. You know, I do that.
2: That's exactly what I do too. I mean, it's just I'm a compulsive unpacker. Put them straight in the washing machine.
0: Well, but the thing is, before I go on vacation, I clean the house, you know, dust
2: want,
0: and
2: you,
0: I.
2: Wait,
0: I
2: wait, wait, wait, wait, wait! Do you want what? To run that through?
0: Because
2: the
0: I like
2: lie
0: coming. Hold up! I like coming home to a clean house.
2: Today is National Truth Day, James. You clean the house.
0: So
2: say that.
0: Do I have to say it again?
2: Yeah.
0: So when before I go on vacation with the family, I clean the house. Why'd you put me through that?
2: Because you can't lie today.
0: Okay. All right. I thought I told the truth.
2: You have a very
0: radio.
2: Lovely wife that's getting your house
0: okay.
2: clean.
0: When I get home, I take all of our dirty clothes and I put them in the. Okay, I'm going to stop talking. The 9 a.m. All Music Hour is coming up in 3 minutes.
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1: James, I know you're busy, guys. Dave, Cocoa Beach, Florida. Good morning.
0: Dave from Cocoa Beach. I mentioned your name yesterday at News Channel 9. We were talking about those drones. What an amazing drone show.
2: It was great.
0: And your colleagues put that on.
1: Thank you. Yeah, everybody deserves a good paddle back for that one.
0: Like, unbelievable.
1: Could you imagine if you had 1,000 drones? The Nashville show had 1,000 drones.
2: Wow.
0: Well, we don't want to talk about Nashville.
1: Yeah, we don't want to talk about Nashville, but our drone show was really cool.
0: Yeah, it was incredible.
2: It was a good show.
0: Incredible.
1: Well, thank you, guys. I can't take all the credit for it. It was the National Firework Committee. And just everybody that, you know, jumped in and joined us and made it a safe, successful show.
0: Yes.
1: Very happy.
0: Somebody mentioned, they said, that had to have been like hundreds of drone pilots. And I said, well, no, not really. It was like two guys.
1: Actually, it's about four guys.
0: But still.
1: We got some runners. Yeah,
0: it's still, still unbelievable.
1: Okay, guys. Y'all have a great day.
0: You as well, my friend. All right. Patty Sanders is coming up next.
2: She's got tickets to Splash Country to give you. And then later this afternoon, Neo and Akon tickets as well. Have a great day.
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15: From the Storm Track 9 Weather Center. Today, partly sunny skies, some scattered afternoon and evening storms, high between 90 and 95. Where tonight, partly cloudy, lows 70 to 75, and another day of afternoon and evening storms on Wednesday, low 90s the high. From the Storm Track 9 Weather Center, I'm senior meteorologist Bill Race.
3: From the sunny 92.3 HEP Plumbing Studios. 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
0: Well, we've got a fix for that. It's the Sunny Summer Cool Down with a family four-pack of tickets to Dollywood Splash Country. 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
0: 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It's the Sunny Summer Cool Down from the station with welcome relief when the sizzling hot thermometer says it's too darn hot. 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

love it when he says it. I wish I could get up that high. Good morning, I'm Patty Sanders, live, local, middays, number one at work, thanks to you. Tuesday midday show, here we go, sunny 92.3.

0: notice a variety, I hope. The best from the 80s, 90s, 2K, and today with Sunny 92.3. How's your Tuesday morning? 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It is powered by the Atlanta Braves. 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
0: As I recall, yesterday's record high was 100 degrees back in 2012. Same for today, 100 degrees was our record high. For this date, it was back in 2012. So obviously a very, very hot week that month and that year. We won't be close. 90 today and Wednesday and Thursday. About a 30% chance we'll see a pop-up shower these next few hours. Downtown Chattanooga, it's 80 and we're sunny.
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Sunny 92.3. Thank you, Margaret, for texting our Trust Federal Credit Union texting line, 423-642-9236. 24 West, a very large thing is being transported. It's taking up both lanes. I'm checking, Margaret. That is now clear. 24 West downtown. Thank you.

0: 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Sunny Sports USA team was knocked out of the World Cup last night by Belgium. Belgium scored, USA scored, then Belgium scored again. I thought maybe we could, you know, because it was 2-1, we could kind of tie it up and pull ahead. That was not meant to be. So USA team has been knocked out of the World Cup. It was final 4-1 Belgium over USA. Spain defeated Portugal 1-0 last night as well. Only two games today as the eliminations continue. At noon Eastern, Argentina and Egypt. At 4 o'clock this afternoon, it will be Switzerland and Colombia. And Major League Baseball, Braves lost again last night. Braves are at the Pirates tonight. Only one midday game today for Major League Baseball. That'll be at 2 with the Brewers and the Cardinals. That's Sunny Sports. You want a deal? We got a great deal. If you're ready to crush inflation and keep your summer fun going strong, Sunny 92.3 gives you the ultimate savings payoff. 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

0: 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You got a smart speaker? We're there too. We're sunny92.3. We're on the radio as well. How are you? It's 10:50. Entertainment happenings for the day. Superstar Garth Brooks. He has been teasing something on his social these past couple of weeks, saying the future is about to become history. Finally, he broke his silence today, announcing a huge Garth Brooks arena tour. He says it's going to be massive. Starts in Indianapolis in late August. August is the only date that he has announced. Indianapolis is the only place, but it's going to be a big, he says, arena tour starting late summer. That is Garth Brooks. And The Comebacker, that's a movie with Tom Hanks, and that is going to be, he's working on it now. Tom plays a pitching coach whose life is changed when he's hit in the head with the ball while standing on the mound during a baseball game. The Comebacker will be in theaters 1 year from today. And that's entertainment.
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13: The Storm Track 9 Weather Center.
14: Today, partly sunny skies, some scattered afternoon and evening storms, high between 90 and 95. We're tonight, partly cloudy, lows 70 to 75, and another day of afternoon and evening storms on Wednesday, low 90s, the high. From the Storm Track 9 Weather Center, I'm senior meteorologist Bill Race.
0: It's 81, hazy sunshine. We are sunny 92.3. John Tesh tonight at 7, and between all of our favorite sunny songs, he'll be talking about "Want to Feel Better? Go Ride a Bike." literally. 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

I was checking my Lookout schedule. They're on the road for about another week and a half. They've already broken last year's attendance record, Lookouts. Go Lookouts in Erlanger Park. We're sunny.

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1: Okay, hazy sunshine, maybe a widely scattered shower every day this week. Highs of 90, lows of 72. And our usual high is about 90, so we're going to be kind of average for early July this week in Chattanooga weather. Currently it's 83. If this keeps up, should be great for Nightfall. The winners of the Road to Nightfall, where local bands audition for the two top winners, Habitual Strangers and Robert Lee, will be appearing live for free downtown Friday night, courtesy of Chattanooga Presents and Sunny 92.3. Currently 83, hazy sunshine.
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Well, I am checking our TDOT traffic cameras that we always have pulled up in our Sunny 92.3 studio. Maybe a little slow, 24 West, exit 183. That's Germantown. So you're going from I-75 into downtown Chattanooga. Could be a holiday week for a lot of travelers. A little busy downtown Chattanooga.

0: think she won a Grammy or two for that song, as she tends to do. Sunny 92.3 live local middays. Morning, it's 11:35 in national news, downtown Manhattan, or I should say midtown in New York City. Officials and first responders are evacuating three high-rise buildings because in one of the buildings, floors are buckling. The 21st floor is buckling. Bricks are falling. Obviously a structural issue. If that one falls, could be very dangerous. So they have, officials have evacuated three high-rise buildings in Midtown Manhattan, New York City. Looks like there are some structural issues there. 21st floor has started to buckle, and that's news around the nation.
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12: Today, partly sunny skies, some scattered afternoon and evening storms, high between 90 and 95. Or tonight, partly cloudy, lows 70 to 75. And another day of afternoon and evening storms on Wednesday, low 90s, the high. From the Storm Track 9 Weather Center, I'm senior meteorologist Bill Race.
0: In the Choo Choo City, it's 83, hazy sunshine, sunny 92.3. 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
1: We're sunny 92.3. 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
0: And traffic too. Let's see our maps from TDOT 24 east and west from Rossville Boulevard to I-75. You're good. Heading up I-75 all the way to Cleveland, looking fine. Let's go head on over to 153 in Hickson. Not bad at all. Things are moving well. High today, tomorrow, and Thursday, about 90 degrees. Widely scattered showers each day, can't be ruled out. Downtown currently, it's 84.
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6: 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In the World Cup last night, USA lost to Belgium 4-1. Spain defeated Portugal 1-0. So the USA goes home, Belgium advances, Spain advances as well. On the agenda today, Egypt over Argentina at this hour, 1-0. They're in the 35th minute. Later today, Switzerland and Colombia. 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
1: Yep, yesterday, today, and all the good stuff in between. And James Howard and Kim Carson to wake you up live at 5 a.m. weekday mornings. Oh, that's us, Sunny 92.3. I have an extra long stretch of your favorites in just a few. So is it your birthday today? You are a Cancer, and Sunny 92.3 hopes you have a very special, special day. Let's take a look at your horoscope. Cancer, finally, you're going to be appreciated at the office this week. You are recognized for all of your hard work, a good thing. Now, personally, stop waiting for the other shoe to drop. Relax. Quit thinking in the negative. Cancer, have a special, special day. You're celebrating today with Ashton Irwin, the drummer of 5 Seconds to Summer. We gave away a lot of 5 Seconds to Summer tickets a couple of weeks ago for their big tour. Ashton is 32. Funny man Jim Gaffigan, he's 60 today. And former Beatle Ringo Starr is 86.
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11: The Storm Track 9 Weather Center.
0: Today, partly sunny skies, some scattered afternoon and evening storms, high between 90 and 95. Or tonight, partly cloudy, lows 70 to 75. And another day of afternoon and evening storms on Wednesday, low 90s, the high. From the Storm Track 9 Weather Center, I'm senior meteorologist Bill Race.
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0: 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Too darn hot.
1: It's too darn hot. 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
0: Well, we've got a fix for that. It's the Sunny Summer Cool Down with a family four-pack of tickets to Dollywood Splash Country. 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
1: It's too
0: One winner will be chosen each weekday for a family four-pack of tickets. It's the Sunny Summer Cool Down from the station with welcome relief when the sizzling hot thermometer says it's too darn hot. 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

Okay, so you're meeting somebody for a late lunch. What does traffic look like down in Ringgold? We're coming 75 north all the way to East Ridge. Looking terrific. Turning left onto 24 west, going through downtown all the way to Moccasin Bend. Traffic looking good. And we're

0: Get ready for a fun time blast from the past and the story behind the song. 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
1: Patti's Playback today is Dreams by Fleetwood Mac. The year was 1976. Fleetwood Mac was working on their album called Rumors, and everybody in the band was going through emotional turmoil. Christine McVie and John McVie were married, and both were in Fleetwood Mac. They were separating. Mick Fleetwood was having some tough personal times, and Stevie Nicks and Lindsey Buckingham, who were both in Fleetwood Mac and who had been together romantically for 8 years, they were ending their relationship as well. Stevie Nicks says she rented a recording studio, sat down with a guitar, and wrote Dreams in 10 minutes. She says it's a message of hope and an emotional buffer that no matter what happens, you will endure. And she especially loves the lines, "Thunder only happens when it's raining, and players only love you when they're playing." From 1976, the album Rumors, Dreams by Fleetwood Mac.
0: Tune in each weekday between 10 a.m. and 3 p.m. for Patti's Playback. 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
4: From the Storm Track 9 Weather Center.
5: What are those cumulus clouds? I know. I'm pretending I know what I'm talking about. But we do have a widely scattered chance of showers today, Wednesday, Thursday, Friday. No big deal, maybe 30%. Highs each day this week, about 90 degrees. Downtown, we're getting close. It's 87.
6: Sunny, 92.3.

0: Yeah, the 80s were fun, right? 80s, 90s, 2K and today. We're Sunny 92.3. We're live. We're local. We're middays on Sunny. Good afternoon. It's 1:35. Entertainment happenings for the day. What do you make of this? The Charlie's Angels gals, Cheryl Ladd, Kate Jackson, Jacqueline Smith, all got together to do a press tour for what would have been the 50th anniversary of Charlie's Angels. If you watch that back on TV 50 years ago. And that's when all three gals revealed that each was a breast cancer survivor. Friends, former co-workers, each now a breast cancer survivor. Each had a combination of chemo, radiation surgery, her own specific path for wellness. But the ladies did reveal that they all shared wigs. When the first one was diagnosed, she bought a lot of wigs. Second one was diagnosed, she got the wigs. Third one diagnosed, she got all those wigs. So all three of those, Jacqueline Smith, Kate Jackson, Cheryl Ladd, Charlie's Angels, each was a breast cancer survivor. Wow. And singing superstar Garth Brooks, he's been teasing an announcement on his website, The Future is About to Become History. He finally explained that. Garth is going on tour. It's going to be an arena-only tour. It'll start in Indianapolis in August, and that's entertainment.
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0: Oh, what powerful lyrics, right? Well, now that you found us, lock us in. We're down here on the sunny end of the radio dial, where we have been for 61 years, sunny 92.3. Here's our daily winner of four tickets to Splash Country. That is the water park right next to Dollywood and Pigeon Forge. Let's see if I can play this.
1: I need to win the Soaky Mountain water park tickets because I work in a local warehouse in town, and it's over 90 degrees in the warehouse.
0: Thank you, Dean. 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
12: Today, partly sunny skies, some scattered afternoon and evening storms, high between 90 and 95. Or tonight, partly cloudy, lows 70 to 75. And another day of afternoon and evening storms on Wednesday, low 90s the high. From the Storm Track 9 Weather Center, I'm senior meteorologist Bill Race.
0: It's 88, partly sunny, 92.3. 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

There are only two World Cup games today. The first one, Argentina has just defeated Egypt 3-2 from Atlanta Stadium. Argentina 3, Egypt 2. Second one today will be later on this afternoon, Switzerland and Colombia. 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
2: Live from the HEP studio, we are warming up. 90 degrees today, Wednesday, Thursday, and Friday, with about a 30 to 40% shot at showers each afternoon. They're clouds are kind of thickening at this hour. It's 89 downtown Chattanooga.
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0: 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Good afternoon. Kim and Robin drive you home in about a half hour. Just got an email from the Tennessee Aquarium. Five different species of turtles have just hatched seven adorable baby turtles. Well, how cute is that? A bit of a baby turtle bonanza there at the world-famous Tennessee Aquarium. How adorable. Not sure if they're, you know, going to be available to view with the public now, or, I don't know, maybe spend a little time with mom and dad at first. But they'll be cute whenever we can see them. Five different species of turtles have just given birth to seven adorable baby turtles yesterday at the aquarium.
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0: with today's John Tesh, Intelligence for Your Life Minute.
1: I'm John Tesh, and coming up, there's been a boom in sales for life insurance policies, wills, and trusts. I'm going to tell you why younger adults under age 35 have been getting their affairs in order. Next, in today's Intelligence for Your Life Minute.
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1: So we now know the events of the last couple of years have spurred a lot of people to finally buy life insurance and to create wills and trusts. Because people aren't feeling invincible anymore. They're coming to terms with their mortality and they want to be prepared. And it's not just senior citizens, by the way. The number of life insurance applications from people under age 44 skyrocketed by a full 20% last year. And Gentrio, an online estate planning platform, saw a 200% increase in people creating wills. One more thing. A survey by LegalZoom.com found that 32% of people drafting wills last year were between the ages of 18 and 34 years old. And if you're young, by the way, life insurance isn't as expensive as you may think. It's less than you pay annually for a Netflix subscription. I'm John Tesh with today's Intelligence for Your Life Minute.
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13: Today, partly sunny skies, some scattered afternoon and evening storms, high between 90 and 95. Or tonight, partly cloudy, lows 70 to 75. And another day of afternoon and evening storms on Wednesday, low 90s the high. From the Storm Track 9 Weather Center, I'm senior meteorologist Bill Race.
14: It's 89, partly sunny 92.3 in traffic. It looks a little slow.
4: the accidents off to the right. This looks to be 24 East, heading towards the Ridge Cut, exit 181. That's West Side Drive going into East Ridge. So that would be 24 East heading up to the Ridge Cut. That's all I'm spotting right now.
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0: We are today's Sunny 92.3. It's all about variety. And USA is now out of the FIFA World Cup. I was sad last night. I watched the game, or most of the game. And, of course, they scored, and then we scored. But 60 seconds later, they scored again. And we just never had control back of that game. So we are out of the FIFA World Cup. That's okay. Team USA did a really great job. Now, Belgium, who beat us, goes on to play Spain later this week.
1: Not bad this afternoon. 24 eastbound. There is a broken down vehicle at the bottom of the ridge. Cut everything out of the roadway, not causing a problem. Westbound 24, about 7 or 8 minutes from the bottom of the ridge. Cut to downtown. 153 is good between I-75 and the dam. 75 looks good between Cleveland and Dalton. Watch out for accidents. Ox Highway at Gill Trail and Ringgold Road at Tombras.
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I ran into some new listeners that just moved to the area of Sunny over the weekend. They're like, y'all play the best variety of music that we've ever heard. And that just tickled me, thrilled me to death. And we appreciate them listening and you listening as well. Here's Maroon 5 and Memories.

0: sunny 92.3, not a day goes by that we don't remember our legendary Luther Massengill. 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

We are today, Sunny 92.3. It's Kim and Robin in the afternoon. And I don't know if you've heard this or not, but Sesame Street is coming out with a parody album. How funny is this? They've dropped one song from it, and it is The Cookie Monster. And it's a parody of Bruno Mars' I Just Might.

0: It's called Just Take a Bite. I just love it. It's so fun. That album, by the way, dropped on Friday.
1: And we're looking good. 24 eastbound, about 10 or 11 minutes to get from downtown to the split. Westbound 24, 7 or 8 minutes in the bottom of the ridge cut to downtown. Then you're good. 153, no problem between I-75 and the dam. 75 is looking good both ways between Cleveland and Dalton.
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14: From the Storm Track 9 Weather Center.
15: Tonight, skies will be partly cloudy, lows 70 to 75. On Wednesday, a partly sunny day. We're back to scattered afternoon and evening storms over the next several days. The high Wednesday in the low 90s. From the Storm Track 9 Weather Center, I'm senior meteorologist Bill Race.
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1: We're sunny 92.3. 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

The Most Lonely Boys in Heaven, Sunny 92.3. It's Kim and Robin in the afternoon. Thank you so much for listening. Hope you're getting back into the work week, easing it in. A lot of people were off on Monday. Harry Styles now and As It Was on Sunny.

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0: Well, we've got a fix for that. It's the Sunny Summer Cool Down with a family four-pack of tickets to Dollywood's Splash Country. 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
2: It's
0: one winner will be chosen each weekday for a family four-pack of tickets. It's the Sunny Summer Cool Down from the station with welcome relief when the sizzling hot thermometer says it's too darn hot. 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

0: Money 92.3. It's Kim and Robin in the afternoon, and it's wedding season. I know we've talked a lot about weddings recently because of, you know, Tay-Tay. But this one is not quite that story, and this did not happen locally, thank goodness. But some weddings end with cake, some end with meatballs and mayhem. Police in Wisconsin say a wedding reception went off the rails after a groomsman was spotted eating meatballs with his bare hands. So anyways, a guest told him to grab a plate instead. That led to an argument, a punch, a full-blown fight, and then another guy shot two people. Sounds like he was defending the meatball guy's honor. That's crazy. So by the way, the guy that shot people ran off. The bride tackled him. Yes, I said the bride tackled him, got his key fob, and then he took off on foot. So anyways, here's a good lesson if you go to a wedding in anytime soon. If someone double dips at your next family gathering, maybe just let it go.
1: Not too bad this afternoon. 24 eastbound 12 or 13 minutes from downtown to the split. Westbound 24, 6 or 7 minutes from the bottom of the ridge cut to downtown. 153 moving well between I-75 and the dam. 75 looking good between Cleveland and Dalton. And watch out for an accident. 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

0: And at 4:30, not a lot slowing you down. 24 eastbound is going to be 13 or 14 minutes to get from downtown to the split. Westbound 24, 6 or 7 minutes from the bottom of the ridge cut to downtown. Then you're good. Southbound 27 lined up to get on to 24 westbound. 153 moving well between I-75 and the dam. And 75 is good between Cleveland and Dalton. Watch out for accidents. 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

Sunny 92.3. Coming up this weekend on Saturday, something really important you can be a part of. Hamilton County EMS is partnering with Blood Assurance for a big blood drive. It's Scenic City Saves Lives Community Blood Drive. It's happening on Saturday from 9 to 2 at Miller Park, right here in downtown Chattanooga. Now, if you didn't know this, we have kicked off the 100 deadliest days of summer when traffic crashes, outdoor injuries, and trauma incidents traditionally increase. So this blood drive is incredibly important. That's happening Saturday at Miller Park from 9 a.m. to 2 p.m. with Hamilton County EMS and Blood Assurance.

We're real people playing songs we love for people who love to listen. 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

0: today, Sunny 92.3. If you're looking for some great free music, I highly recommend Nightfall. I had a friend who went to Nightfall last weekend, and they said it was their favorite thing they did all weekend long. All right, so Nightfall is happening this weekend. Local groups, because it's the Road to Nightfall winners. They run a contest before they open Nightfall, which is every Friday night in summer. And a local band gets to perform. So that's happening this Friday night. Hope to see you at Nightfall in downtown Chattanooga.
1: And still not much slowing you down at this point. 24 eastbound, 12 or 13 minutes from downtown to the split. Westbound 24, 6 or 7 minutes from the bottom of the ridge cut to downtown. Then it looks good. Southbound 27 lined up to get onto 24. Westbound 153, no problem between I-75 and the dam. 75 southbound, watch out for a broken down vehicle between Ooltewah and Volkswagen Drive. Everything off on the right shoulder there. Northbound 75 is good. And we still have an accident working Standifer Gap at Jenkins.

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1: A few showers and storms scattered around during the evening, but otherwise partly cloudy. Very muggy, lows in the low 70s. Wednesday and Thursday continues to partly sunny, hot and humid trend. Highs both days, lower 90s, but be aware of scattered showers and storms popping up each afternoon and evening. From the StormTrack 9 Weather Center, I'm meteorologist David Glenn.
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Well, she's officially married now. Will she change her name to Taylor Kelsey, or will it just say Taylor Swift and he'll stay Travis Kelsey? It's a little debate. We're Sunny 92.3.

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0: 102.3. It's ice cream month. Not quite ice cream day yet. That's a little later in the month, but it's ice cream month. So ice cream lovers, this one's for you. A new survey found that during the summer, the average person eats 11 scoops of ice cream a week. That totals up across the country to Americans eat an estimated 11.4 billion pounds of ice cream over the course of the summer. That's enough to fill 113 football stadiums, by the way. That's crazy. The survey also settled another important debate. Most people would rather eat their ice cream from a bowl or a cup than on a cone. I'll take it any way I can get it, although I do not eat 11 scoops of ice cream a week. Seems like those stats are really high. Enjoy ice cream month.
1: All right, 75 northbound, couple of slow spots between Ooltewah and Cleveland, but nothing really to worry about. Now, there is a broken down vehicle right before you get to exit 20. The left lane's going to be partially blocked there. Fortunately, traffic not terribly heavy. Southbound 75, everything looks good. 24 eastbound is going to be 14 or 15 minutes from downtown to the split. Westbound 24, 7 or 8 minutes from the bottom of the bridge cut to downtown. 153 northbound, a little busy toward the dam, but no major problems. Southbound on 153 looks good.
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0: And at 531, 75 North End, just a bit slow passing Ooltewah. Then further north, we do have that broken down vehicle. It's right before exit 20. Left lane partially blocked. Not too much of a problem, though. Southbound on 75, everything's looking good. 24 eastbound, 13 or 14 minutes from downtown to the split. Westbound on 24, 7 or 8 minutes from the bottom of the ridge cut to downtown. 153 northbound, a little busy toward the dam. And 153 southbound looks good.
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0: We are today, Sunny 92.3. I am a big time cat lover. I love all animals. I just happen to have two cats. So I've got a story for you that if you're a cat lover, you might not like this one. But a new study found that even though pets can improve your mood, they may not reduce your stress. Researchers found that cat owners sometimes felt more negative emotions during stressful moments when interacting with their cats. Now, as I said, I am a cat person. By the way, I've posted this full article at sunny923.com, but I am a cat person, and I have to tell you what stresses me out. My cats do stress me out occasionally. Just recently, I introduced them to churros. Have you seen churros? Those are those like liquidy kind of the long sticks that they can eat out of your hand if you want to, or you can just put it on a plate. Well, one of my cats, who is never mouthy at all, she barely talks. Now, every time I come home from work, she just starts meowing and meowing and meowing and meowing until I give her a churro. She's addicted. I think they're like kitty crack or something. Anyway, if you haven't introduced your kid to your kitty to a churro, then don't. Because it will cause you some amount of stress. Anyways, check this whole article out at sunny923.com.
1: And just a couple of slow spots at this point. 24 eastbound is going to be 13 or 14 minutes from downtown to the split. Westbound 24, 10 or 11 minutes from the ridge cut to downtown, then you're good. 153 moving well between I-75 and the dam. 75 looking good both ways between Cleveland and Dalton.
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1: A few showers and storms scattered around during the evening, but otherwise partly cloudy. Very muggy, lows in the low 70s. Wednesday and Thursday continues to partly sunny, hot, and humid trend. Highs both days, lower 90s, but be aware of scattered showers and storms popping up each afternoon and evening. From the Storm Track 9 Weather Center, I'm meteorologist Steve at Glenn.
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6: It's sunny, it's bright, it's the best.
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1: Weird sunny 92.3. 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

going closer. 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By the way, we are giving away tickets to see Neo with Akon in concert. 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That gets you into the drawing for tickets this weekend to see Neo. 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

0: We are today, Sunny 92.3. It's Kim and Robin in the afternoon, and it's wedding season. I know we've talked a lot about weddings recently because of, you know, Tay-Tay. But this one is not quite that story, and this did not happen locally, thank goodness. But some weddings end with cake, some end with meatballs and mayhem. Police in Wisconsin say a wedding reception went off the rails after a groomsman was spotted eating meatballs with his bare hands. So anyways, a guest told him to grab a plate instead. That led to an argument, a punch, a full-blown fight, and then another guy shot two people. Sounds like he was defending the meatball guy's honor. That's crazy. So by the way, the guy that shot people ran off. The bride tackled him. Yes, I said the bride tackled him, got his key fob, and then he took off on foot. So anyways, here's a good lesson if you go to a wedding in anytime soon. If someone double dips at your next family gathering, maybe just let it go.
1: And we're looking good. 24 eastbound, about 9 or 10 minutes from downtown to the split. Westbound 24, a little slow passing downtown, but nothing to worry about. Everything else on the major roadways moving well. Watch out for an accident. Bonnie Oaks at Jersey Pike.
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10: From the Storm Track 9 Weather Center.
11: A few showers and storms scattered around during the evening, but otherwise partly cloudy. Very muggy, lows in the low 70s. Wednesday and Thursday continues to partly sunny, hot, and humid trend. Highs both days, lower 90s, but be aware of scattered showers and storms popping up each afternoon and evening. From the Storm Track 9 Weather Center, I'm meteorologist David Glenn.

are today, Sunny 92.3. So did you still hear fireworks last night on Monday night? I have a bet with my husband that we hear them again tonight. It's kind of like a vacation week for a lot of people. And so the firecrackers, oh yeah, they're still going off. My house is shake, rattling, and rolling. We're Sunny 92.3. It's Steve Perry now and O'Sherry.

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You still got to love the boys of summer, Don Henley, Sunny 92.3. It's time for us to get out of here. Have a great evening. We'll see you back here tomorrow on Sunny 92.3.

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0: From the Storm Track 9 Weather Center.
13: A few showers and storms scattered around during the evening, but otherwise partly cloudy. Very muggy, lows in the low 70s. Wednesday and Thursday continues to partly sunny, hot, and humid trend. Highs both days, lower 90s, but be aware of scattered showers and storms popping up each afternoon and evening. From the Storm Track 9 Weather Center, I'm meteorologist David Glenn.

0: From the sunny 92.3 HEP Cooling Studios. 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
1: A few showers and storms scattered around during the evening, but otherwise partly cloudy. Very muggy, lows in the low 70s. Wednesday and Thursday continues to partly sunny, hot and humid trend. Highs both days, lower 90s, but be aware of scattered showers and storms popping up each afternoon and evening. From the Storm Track 9 Weather Center, I'm meteorologist David Glenn.